0: To help families under financial pressure, Labor will prolong the relief for a month, but the discount will be halved to 16 cents per litre from July 1st. Anthony Albanese says it comes as the economic impacts of the Iran war continue to be felt.
1: Families are still under pressure, and we also know that the impact of this conflict on the other side of the world will have a long economic tail to it. So there's still some uncertainty.
0: It's under financial pressure. Labor will prolong the relief for a month, but the discount will be halved to 16 cents per litre from July 1st. Anthony Albanese says it comes as the economic impacts of the Iran war continue to be felt.
1: Families are still under pressure. And we also know that the impact of this conflict on the other

sink your teeth into another great Gina and Maddie breakfast show on Star 104.5 from tomorrow morning. Now, a world exclusive. Our very own Gina has a new single coming out tomorrow, and you will hear it first right here on the Central Coast. 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Plus, you can win your way to the Beer and Wine Festival in the Hunter Valley tomorrow morning. Gina and Maddie for breakfast.

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In 7 short minutes, Choosing Texas from Ella Langley plays on Star 104.5. There's a group of guys that now call themselves Ella Fellas because they love the music so much. That's so cute, right? Right now, we are throwing it back because we're all about that. More music.

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1: Guys, it's finally happened.
2: What's that, Jase? Are you in a celebratory mood?
1: We had an issue on the trampoline.
3: Oh, the boy who cried wolf.
2: Now, Jase, not a celebration.
3: Jase has used the excuse of the kids falling off the trampoline to get out of that many meetings, social events,
2: anything really.
3: Oh, it was dinners, lunches, catch-ups, you name it. He has said, can't come, kid fell off the trampoline.
1: During COVID, was great doing the after-show meetings on Zoom, and then I just sort of look off camera and be like, oh, guys, I've got to go. One's just fallen off.
2: Again. Lots of falls.
3: Get a net, mate. Like
1: I don't even
3: think
1: we owned a trampoline. Mm. But anyway.
2: You do have one.
1: We do have one.
2: And what happened?
1: We've got the net. Yesterday afternoon, Lou was out. She was taking the 12-year-old to a birthday party.
2: I thought you were going
1: to
2: say Lou fell off the trampoline.
1: No. I was on dad duty. So the 4-year-old and the 10-year-old were in the front yard on the trampoline. I was out the back prepping dinner. Crumb and chicken.
2: Making dinner. Crumb and chicken.
1: Chicken schnitties.
2: He's lost his G's, hasn't he? All of a sudden, they've gone walkabout.
3: Crumb and chicken.
2: They're making dinner and crumbing the chicken.
3: Making dinner. Crumb and
2: my
3: chicken.
2: My G's.
3: Making dinner. Sorry. Crumb and chicken.
2: Where were we? You were crumbing the
1: crumb
2: chicken.
1: Crumb and chicken.
2: Okay.
1: So I'm crumbing the chicken. And then I just hear this blood-curdling scream. Right now, there was a couple of screams before that, but it was just boys being boys.
3: Now, I get confused. I had 6 kids at my house yesterday.
1: Yep.
3: Not 1, not 2, not 3, not 4, not 5, but 6. Actually, 7, because my niece came too. And they were downstairs. And I was like, I don't know if they're laughing or crying. And the parents know straight away what the different levels of squeal mean.
1: Yes.
3: If it's excitement, if it's happiness.
1: Also, you can hear it escalating.
3: Scared, if it's danger, if it's I've hurt myself.
1: I walked out halfway going, this is escalating. I can tell by the screams. Everyone chill out.
3: Yeah.
1: You know the rule. At 4 o'clock on a Sunday, we bleed out. We are not doing a hospital run.
3: Wow, that's good parenting.
1: I was having a pinot with a chicken.
3: Grandma chicken.
1: But you know, don't be an idiot on a Sunday afternoon. You know, and I remember.

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2: Ross told us a moving story of getting the snip.
3: Running into someone I know well.
2: And you went out of your zone as well.
3: Yeah, I was in Bayswater. I live in Wembley. And I walk into the doctor's office. Ross, what are you doing?
2: You don't want to hear
4: nothing?
2: That.
4: Is that what you said?
2: Concentrating on that.
4: You?
2: I was making a delivery.
3: But we kind of had a bond after that.
2: Yeah.
3: Not me and her, but me and her partner who I'd never met.
2: Sure.
3: I was like, so what do you do when it's happening? He's like, you just have chit chat. You have a chit chat.
2: What did you talk about?
3: I just asked him about his job. Oh, you must do a few of these.
4: Yeah, yeah, I've been
2: doing first day, snip.
4: That would be the best. You'd have to pull that one.
2: You would, wouldn't you?
4: And then pull the other one. Yeah.
2: Look,
4: we
2: want to know if you've had an awkward encounter with somebody where you didn't really want to run into either that particular person or just the situation you're in. You didn't want to run into anyone, you know. Renee's in Joondalup. Hello.
5: Hi, how are you?
2: Renee, what happened?
5: So this was about 15 years ago and I was down at the Joondalup Resort at the pool with my daughter. She was about 7 years old at the time. We're playing in the pool and they used to have an outdoor spa there.
4: Yep.
5: And she was like, come on, Mummy, can we go in the spa? So off we go and we get ourselves into the spa. And as we sat down, there was another family in there, a couple with their two young children. And we're sitting there and this guy, he's got a cap and sunglasses on. And then he sort of goes, all right, Renee. And I'm like, oh, my God. It was like my ex-boyfriend from when I was 20 years old.
4: And you jumped in the spa with him.
3: And his family.
5: Well, we're all in the spa and it was just one of those awkward moments. Like, I couldn't get out. I couldn't just get out.
2: No.
5: So we just, you know, I hadn't seen him for, like, a very long time. But had heard that he was back in Perth. And the funniest thing is, because he'd moved back to England, and the funniest thing is, you know, what do you say? You're sitting there quite awkward. And then he turned to his wife and said, this is Renee.
3: Yeah.
5: And he said, it's Paul's daughter. He did our pergola.
4: He did your pergola.
2: Yeah. It's Hang a pergola on, we were woman. Together.
3: Yeah, yeah. Did you play along?
2: Oh, that's too funny.
5: Yeah, when we got out, my daughter was like, Mummy, who is that guy? Why were you blushing?
2: Yeah.
4: Hey, Renee, who looked better out of you and him?

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0: 2023.
1: Oh. Matt's gone 2022, and he's closest because it's 2018.
2: Wow, really?
1: Yeah.
0: When? It was just the other day.
2: Same. So when was the, was it released the same year on Netflix, or is that a question too far for you?
1: Too far.
2: Okay, sure. Let's go. Next one.
1: I'll let you know next week.
2: Oh, good. Great tease.
0: This week one, after, maybe.
1: This one's for you, Gina. Get back into it. Johnny Cash performed at San Quentin Prison.
2: Oh, yeah.
0: Locked in 2023.
1: Oh. Matt's gone 2022, and he's closest because it's 2018.
2: Wow, oh, really?
1: Yeah.
0: When it was just the other day.
2: Same. So when was the, was it released the same year on Netflix, or is that a question too far for you?
1: Too far.
2: Okay, sure. Let's go. Next one.
1: I'll let you know next week.
2: Oh, good. Great tease.
0: This week one, after, maybe. This one.

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0: 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Mostly sunny today, a top of 18. I'm Tim Govers. That's the latest Central Coast traffic on Star 104.5.
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